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day, Potts Farm was a place to go. 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
6: 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Riley's Change My Mind heads into this weekend trying to fend off a challenge from names like Jason Aldean, Morgan Wallen, Megan Maroney, and Ella Langley, who he knocked out of the number one spot. She's coming on quick thanks to her collab with Morgan Wallen. 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
1: Ain't a crazy baby, I just one drink could change things. 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
2: Hey, it's Cordell Green. Congratulations to Riley Green on the 7th number one country song of his career. Riley's Change My Mind heads into this weekend trying to fend off a challenge from names like Jason Aldean, Morgan Wallen, Megan Maroney, and Ella Langley, who he knocked out of the number one spot. She's coming on quick thanks to her collab with Morgan Wallen. 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

mason jar, wishing time would stop. But it's almost 2 o'clock. Your blue eyes locked in mine. I don't wanna say goodbye. I like the way we talk. So we should take a walk and talk about the things you like. Anything you wanna say, girl, I'm all ears tonight.

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0: It is 5:44. Hi there. Good morning. It's Cordell. Thank you so much for making this part of your day today. And welcome to Friday. You made it through another week. Got a look at news coming up here in just a few minutes as we check in with Adele. Canada winning its first ever game at the FIFA World Cup. And it was by a large enough margin that, there's a pretty good chance that they cemented advancing to the next round with that win. So it was had double the meaning. Not only did it make history, but helps them probably, more than likely, get on to the next round. But we'll have more on that coming up here in just a little bit. The latest on Monday night's arson on Erie Street East in Windsor. Also, tourism was down in Windsor Essex last year. And tourism Windsor Essex Pelee Island, not surprised about it. She'll have that story as well. You can find more stories at windsornewstoday.ca. And we'll take a look at our weather forecast as well for this morning here in just a few minutes. Looks like it's going to be a mainly sunny one to start. And then getting a little cloudier as the day rolls on with the humidity. Could feel like 27 or 81. There's no showers today, but we could get some tomorrow by the looks of things. With the risk of a thunderstorm in the day, but then none on Sunday. Get you the full look at weather coming up here in a little bit. Later on this morning, we're going to be talking to the organizer of the touring rodeo that's going to be coming to Kingsville. For the Kingsville Pro Rodeo. What is one question, if you are a dad, that you wish that your kids would ask you? And if your dad's not around or you don't have a great relationship with your dad, what is one question that you wish that you could ask dad? We're going to chat about that a little bit later on as well. This morning as we take on this Friday together right here on Windsor's Big Country.
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2: With an update from WindsorNewsToday.ca, I'm Adele Loisel. Canada's first ever win at the FIFA World Cup was a big one. 6-0 for Canada over Qatar. Jonathan David scored three times for Canada. Canada and Switzerland are now tied at the top of Group B standings with 4 points. Canada takes on Switzerland next Wednesday. A violent robbery in downtown Windsor on Tuesday. Police say a woman riding her bike was confronted by two men when one knocked her down and hit her over the head with a metal water bottle. One suspect has been arrested, but police are still looking for 27-year-old Patrick McFadden. More interest in tourism here, but overnight stays and visits were down last year. Tourism Windsor Essex Pelee Island CEO Gordon Orse spoke at their annual general meeting.
3: With everything going on with the U.S. and the fact that people are discretionary spend and worrying about their pocketbooks, so the numbers are a little softer in 2025. That being said, our interest through social engagement, through engagement with our partners, has never been higher.
2: Visits were down 10% and so were hotel stays. Once again, 6-0 for Canada over Qatar last night at the FIFA World Cup. Switzerland and Mexico won their matches, and Czechia and South Africa played to a 1-1 tie. The Jays beat the Red Sox 4-3. Clouds moving in this morning, 25 today. More clouds tonight and 12

0: 25 with showers, maybe a thunderstorm tomorrow. 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
1: Weather and traffic.
2: Well, sunny to start things off this morning and then increasingly cloudier as the day rolls on. Partly sunny the next couple of days, Saturday and Sunday. The temperatures all 3 days around 25 or 77 officially, though probably a couple of degrees hotter than that with the humidity. Hovering in the mid-teens right now as we check in with Adele for a look at our morning commute.
3: No wait, U.S. bound at the tunnel right now. There's no delay for U.S. bound passenger vehicles at the Ambassador Bridge, and it's a 15-minute wait for U.S. bound trucks. New in the city today, Giles Boulevard is closed from McDougal Street to Parent Avenue. Windsor Avenue is closed from Wyandotte Street East to Tuscarora, and Wyandotte Street East will have lane restrictions from Goyo to Glengarry Avenue, and Central Avenue has intermittent lane restrictions at the on and off ramp at the EC Row. Out in Comber, County Road 42 is closed between County Road 37 and Queen Street, and Disputed Road is closed from Northtown Line to Laurier Parkway in LaSalle. If you have a news or a traffic tip, call or text Windsor's Canadian Tire Country Line whenever it's safe to do so at 519-258-2593.
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2: All right, let's take a look at some of our entertainment news here for today. It's a Friday. New movies at theaters this weekend include Toy Story 5. Can you believe it's been 30 years since the first Toy Story movie? You know, most of the cast back, except those that are no longer with us. And I believe Craig Robinson is new to the cast. He's going to be in there. And Conan O'Brien is in. He does a voice in this one. He plays a toilet. He plays a toilet training tech toy called Mr. Smarty Pants, which seems perfect for a Conan O'Brien role. And there's also The Death of Robin Hood. Hugh Jackman, an anti-hero version of Robin Hood, living in self-imposed isolation until Little John, played by Bill Skarsgård, asks for his help in protecting his family once for their extremely violent past, catching up to them. The two big movies that are at theaters this weekend. Jim Carrey is in talks to return for a sequel to How the Grinch Stole Christmas. And Ron Howard would direct and produce it again. It has been a long time. And Jim has often been asked, would you do it again? And he's been kind of aloof. He's never said no. He's never said absolutely. So he's been waiting for the right situation. And I don't think the situation's even any better than having Ron Howard come back and be a part of it again. I think that was probably the key factor in the whole thing. There's a scene in Castaway that Tom Hanks cannot watch because it's too painful. But only because he feels that a gesture he made was something that he would do and it wasn't true to the character. It was an acting thing and it was an emotional scene where he loses his buddy Wilson. No, actually it wasn't. You'd think it would be, but it's not. It's the scene where his character comes home from the island and gives a gift back. And he just doesn't think that that's something the character would have done. And he wishes if he had gone back, he had protested that a little bit. What else happening here? Oh, it might surprise you that Zach Topp is actually from Washington because, you know, whenever he talks, he's got a southern accent and works into the music as well. Now, his fellow non-southern country star friend, John Party, has come to his defense on that. He said, he's a West Coast guy too, and it just happens when you sing country music your whole life, you're going to develop a bit of twang. You just can't help it. That's just how it is, especially when you are surrounded by Southern-speaking people. You're just going to develop that Southern accent. So it's not a fake thing, he's basically saying.
0: He's a West Coast guy, too, and it just happens when you sing country music all your life. You're going to have a little bit of twang. That's just how it is. Yep. And the traditional guys fit in with everybody now. Like, I feel like I got to go play with Morgan Wallen. I'm playing Alan Jackson's Farewell Deal. And that's like, I play with Florida Georgia Line. Like, we all kind of coexist. We're competitive, but we're all chanting each other on at the same time.
2: Jelly Roll and Bunny, his wife, soon to be ex-wife, have now come out and talked a little bit, much more so in her case, because it's on the recent podcast that she put out talking about the divorce that is upcoming here. And also, Jelly addressed it at a show at the end of his concert when talking to the crowd. I got some clips from that coming up a little bit later on. In the meantime, though, the gist of it is both of them say that even though they may be getting a divorce, they're still best friends and they want to remain best friends no matter what. And in fact, Bunny's even saying, even though they're getting a divorce, she still wants to have a kid with Jelly. So there you go. We got those clips coming up a little bit later on. And Luke Bryan has an unreleased anthem that he just put out a small piece of on socials. It sounds like this. When you live-

0: Hi there, good morning. It's Windsor's Big Country. It looks like a partly sunny day today. To start things off, anyway, a little more on the sunshiny part of things until the clouds start to roll in. 25 or 77 officially, and we probably will reach that high for the next couple of days, but every day it's going to feel a little bit hotter thanks to the humidity, but not too much of a difference. Might get some shower activity and maybe even a thunderstorm tomorrow, but other than maybe Sunday night, that's the only rain that I'm seeing in the forecast is primarily tomorrow. Otherwise, right now we're sitting at 13 or 56. We'll have a full look at our weather details and, of course, our latest news headlines here in just a few minutes when we check in with Adele as Canada wins its first ever game at the FIFA World Cup and looks pretty good for their chances of advancing here. Also, the latest on Monday night's arson on Erie Street in Windsor. Just ahead here in a few minutes on your Big Breakfast. You gotta
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1: With an update from WindsorNewsToday.ca, I'm Adele Loisel. Windsor police hope to talk to a person of interest in Monday night's fire on Erie Street East. They have surveillance video now of a man running through an alleyway, and his description is at WindsorNewsToday.ca. Police are also looking for a suspect after a robbery on Olette Avenue Tuesday afternoon. A woman was riding her bike when she was knocked over and hit over the head with a metal water bottle. Officers arrested one suspect, but they've also issued an arrest warrant for 27-year-old Patrick McFadden. Not unexpected, but there was a drop in visits and hotel bookings in the region last year. Tourism Windsor Essex Pelee Island CEO Gordon Orr says visits were down 10% from 2024, and so were hotel stays. He says the number one draw is still visiting friends and family. And the actor who was the voice of Lilo in Lilo and Stitch has died. CBC News says Davy Chase was 35. Chase had complications from meningitis and a blood infection. She also appeared in Big Love, ER, and Family Law. 4-3 for the Jays over the Red Sox. At the FIFA World Cup, Switzerland and Mexico won their matches. Czechia and South Africa played to a 1-1 tie, and Canada beat Qatar 6-0. 25 more clouds later on this morning, down to 12 tonight. Sun and cloud, showers, maybe a thunderstorm tomorrow, and 25. 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

0: 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Big Country. Weather and traffic.
1: Well, sunny to start things off this morning and then increasingly cloudier as the day rolls on. Partly sunny the next couple of days, Saturday and Sunday. The temperatures all 3 days around 25 or 77 officially, though probably a couple of degrees hotter than that with the humidity. Hovering in the mid-teens right now as we check in with Adele for a look at our morning commute.
2: Well, Highway 3 is still down to one lane each way in Essex and Kingsville. County Road 42 is closed north of Comber between County Road 37 and Queen Street. And in LaSalle, Disputed Road is closed from Northtown Line to Laurier Parkway. Now in the city and new today, Giles Boulevard is closed from McDougal Street to Parent Avenue. Central Avenue has intermittent lane restrictions at the on and off ramps to the EC Row. At the border now, there's no delays at the tunnel. There's no wait for U.S.-bound passenger vehicles at the Ambassador Bridge, and it's just 5 minutes for U.S.-bound trucks. If you have a news or a traffic tip, call or text Windsor's Canadian Tire Country Line whenever it's safe to do so at 519-258-2593.
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1: Windsor's Big Country, it's your big breakfast. Good morning, it's Cordell. One of my favorite things about being a dad is being able to give advice. Whether or not it's received well is another story. I'm one of those dads that often feels like he's got to give advice, even if it's unwarranted. My daughter has trained me to not be so willing to do that just right off the bat. Sometimes she says she's not looking for advice. She just wants to bend my ear a little bit. Vent and isn't looking for me to just suddenly try to fix it, whatever the problem is. But I do love to give advice, and I often wonder, why is that? Why do I love to do that so much? And I think it is something that a lot of dads have in common. I think at a very deep biological level, it's just a desire to kind of live on, a piece of us to live on, trying to pass along our wisdom and life experience to those who will carry it on. And I think too, you know, as you get older, you start to think about mortality a little more, and you reflect back on life and you wonder, you know, have I done everything that I wanted to do? Have I made an impact? And for me, the biggest impact that I can make in my life is as a dad. And so it's almost validating in sort of a way to be able to offer advice and have it taken and have it help. Primarily, if it's used and it's actually beneficial, then I feel like I have done something of value. You know what I mean? There's a great article this week about the questions that dads secretly wish their kids would ask them. Questions like, Dad, do you have any scars? And how did you get them? What were you like when you were my age? What was it like becoming a dad for the first time? What makes you proud of me? And maybe the biggest of all, are you okay, Dad? Of course, when you got little kids, usually the questions are, why is your belly so big? And why do you make that noise when you stand up? If your dad is no longer around, what is the question that you wish you could ask him now? And if you are a dad, what is the question you wish that your kids would ask? Let me know on Windsor's Canadian Tire Country Line at 519-258-2593. Or you can email me through our website at bigcountrywindsor.com.

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2: With an update from WindsorNewsToday.ca, I'm Adele Loisel. Interest in tourism in Windsor Essex grew last year, but visits and overnight stays were down 10%. Tourism Windsor Essex Pelee Island CEO Gordon Orr says visiting family and friends is still the biggest draw.
3: We're seeing more interest in our staycations, more people spending money closer to home.
2: He also says the drop wasn't unexpected with affordability issues. Weather likely played a role in lower attendance at this year's LaSalle Strawberry Festival. 22,300 people came out last weekend, and last year more than 28,000 did. Organizers blame extreme heat last Saturday and a tornado warning on Sunday. Canada, Mexico, and the U.S. will hold their first trilateral trade meeting on July 1st. A Mexican official confirmed it on social media yesterday. CBC News says the meeting will be held virtually. Officials have been meeting one-on-one in recent weeks. And the death toll from the Ebola outbreak in Congo and Uganda has surpassed 200. The Associated Press says cases jumped 40% last week, up to 900 now. Canada went 6-0 over Qatar at the FIFA World Cup and is now tied with Switzerland at the top of Group B. The Jays beat the Red Sox 4-3. More clouds before lunch today and 25. Clouds tonight and 12. 25 tomorrow with showers and maybe a thunderstorm. 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

0: 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Weather and traffic.
1: Well, sunny to start things off this morning and then increasingly cloudier as the day rolls on. Partly sunny the next couple of days, Saturday and Sunday. The temperatures all 3 days around 25 or 77 officially, though probably a couple of degrees hotter than that with the humidity. Hovering in the mid-teens right now as we check in with Adele for a look at our morning commute.
2: In the city, Giles Boulevard is closed from McDougal Street to Parent Avenue. Norfolk Street has lane restrictions from Massey Court to Glenwood Avenue. Raymond Avenue has lane restrictions at the intersection of Parkview. And Tecumseh Road East has lane restrictions in both directions from Rivard to Belfour Boulevard. Out in the county, disputed road from Northtown Line to Laurier Parkway is closed in LaSalle, and Highway 3 in Essex and Kingsville is still down to one lane each way. At the border, there's no delays U.S. bound at the tunnel, no wait for U.S. bound passenger vehicles at the Ambassador Bridge, still 5 minutes for U.S. bound trucks. If you have a news or a traffic tip, call or text Windsor's Canadian Tire Country Line whenever it's safe to do so at 519-258-2593.
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1: About to get good. Alright, let's get into some of our feel-good stories of the day. A couple of friends the other day were out riding their UTVs when they decided to take a trail they don't normally take. A little while in, they spotted what looked like an abandoned van in a remote, muddy area. Something just felt off, so they slowed down to take a closer look, and that's when they noticed a woman barely visible in the mud. Just parts of her face, hand, and knee were showing. They rushed over and managed to dig her out of the mud, and they called 911. Paramedics arrived about 15 minutes later. Only then did they realize just how close that had come to being a very different ending for 68-year-old Catherine Wozner, who'd been missing for 3 days. Her vehicle became stuck in a muddy trail, and when she got out to check it, she slipped into a mud hole so deep that she thought it was quicksand. And the only reason that she was discovered is because for some reason, her rescuers, Adam and Mike, decided to just do something different and take a different route. A new non-surgical treatment may offer a lot of relief for millions of people suffering from arthritis in the knee. It works by blocking abnormal blood vessels that cause inflammation and pain in the joint. In a recent study, most patients experience serious pain reduction and improved mobility after just one treatment. Researchers say it could provide an important alternative for those not ready for knee replacement surgery. And a children's vocabulary book that was written all the way back in 1985 has suddenly become a bestseller 40 years after its release. It's called The Weighty Word Book, and all it took was one video on TikTok to make it go viral. The author said the sudden success felt like magic, especially after decades of not selling it and not getting any recognition. Here's the video that kind of got everybody talking about it from a guy who remembered the book from when he was a kid and the author of the book, Alyssa Guralnick.
8: I have been looking for this book for 30 years. I know it's a long shot. If this is familiar to anybody, please reach out and let me know because I must find it.
14: This is the weighty word book that most people who know the book know. It's a children's book, and it's designed to teach children big words, weighty words, through amusing stories. They've sent it off to be reprinted. 40 years later, this book becomes a bestseller.
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0: That is Morgan Griffiths and Just Being Me at 722. Windsor's Big Country. Hi there. Good morning. It's Cordell News on the way in a few minutes as we check in with Adele with some of our top news stories of the day that we'll get to here in just a few minutes. Visits to Windsor Essex were down slightly in 2025. Attendance at LaSalle Strawberry Festival was down this year, but they're saying weather had a huge effect on that. And a big hat trick gave Canada its first ever World Cup win. Also, Windsor police identifying a person of interest in an arson on Erie Street. And the police looking for a suspect in a violent robbery. We've got these and other stories to get to here in a few minutes from WindsorNewsToday.ca. And our weather forecast, too, for that matter, which for today looks like it's going to be a rain-free day. Tomorrow will be a different story, though. Some showers and maybe a thunderstorm, especially for the afternoon. But we will have partly sunny days for the next few days. Today, starting off with a whole lot of sunshine before those clouds start to roll in. Again, with the humidity today, could feel as hot as 27 or 81. Right now, sitting at about 14 or 57. Right here at Windsor's Big Country.
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lapse if it's just a dream. 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
2: With an update from WindsorNewsToday.ca, I'm Adele Loisel. Canada's first ever win at the FIFA World Cup was a big one. 6-0 for Canada over Qatar. Jonathan David scored 3 times for Canada. Canada and Switzerland are now tied at the top of Group B standings with 4 points each. Canada takes on Switzerland next Wednesday. A violent robbery in downtown Windsor on Tuesday. Police say a woman riding her bike was confronted by 2 men when one knocked her down and hit her over the head with a metal water bottle. One suspect has been arrested, but police are still looking for 27-year-old Patrick McFadden. More interest in tourism here, but overnight stays and visits were down last year. Tourism Windsor Essex Pelee Island CEO Gordon Orr spoke at their annual general meeting.
3: With everything going on with the U.S. And the fact that people are discretionary spend and worrying about their pocketbooks, so the numbers are a little softer in 2025. That being said, our interest through social engagement, through engagement with our partners, has never been higher.
2: Visits were down 10% and so were hotel stays. Once again, 6-0 for Canada over Qatar last night at the FIFA World Cup. Switzerland and Mexico won their matches, and Czechia and South Africa played to a 1-1 tie. The Jays beat the Red Sox 4-3. Clouds moving in this morning, 25 today. More clouds tonight and 12 and 25 with showers, maybe a thunderstorm tomorrow. For more on these and other stories, go to WindsorNewsToday.ca.
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0: traffic.
1: Well, sunny to start things off this morning and then increasingly cloudier as the day rolls on. Partly sunny the next couple of days, Saturday and Sunday. The temperatures all 3 days around 25 or 77 officially, though probably a couple of degrees hotter than that with the humidity. Hovering in the mid-teens right now as we check in with Adele for a look at our morning commute.
2: Still no delays U.S. bound at the tunnel right now. There's no delays for U.S. bound passenger vehicles at the Ambassador Bridge, and it's still just 5 minutes for U.S. bound trucks. In the city, Tecumseh Road East has lane restrictions both ways from Rivard Avenue to Belfour. Wyandotte Street East has lane restrictions between Matthew Brady Boulevard and Fairview. And new today, Giles Boulevard is closed from McDougal Street to Parent Avenue. Out in the county, Disputed Road in LaSalle is closed from Northtown Line to Laurier Parkway. And County Road 42, that's closed north of Comber between County Road 37 and Queen Street. If you have a news or a traffic tip, call or text Windsor's Canadian Tire Country Line whenever it's safe to do so at 519-258-2593.
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1: It is 7:42. Hi there. Good morning. Well, my daughter is graduating from high school on Tuesday. And, man, I don't want to think about it too much because I'm going to get teary-eyed. Having watched her grow into the woman that she's become today does my heart good. She's going to take a gap year before she goes off to college, save up a little money. Because her dad works in radio broadcasting, probably a good idea to do that. She's going to be, working and saving some cash. And might want to take 2 gap years just to be on the safe side, but I'll leave that up to her. That said, you know, it's such a special occasion, you know, and a historic milestone and the conclusion in many ways of school where you transition from being obligated to go to school to now, from here on, any education you do is of choice. And, you know, it needs to be marked in some way. But my wife and I have not figured out how exactly we're going to do that. What is the best way to celebrate a high school graduation from a parental perspective. Do we, do we throw her a party? What kind of party should it be? Do we take her out to her favorite restaurant, or do we buy her a gift of some sort? And what is the most appropriate gift to buy a high school student? I'm sincerely asking for your advice and your suggestions on this, because we have a lot of different thoughts. And while we don't want to cheap out, because it is a special occasion, you know, we don't want too crazy. Like, we're not talking a new car. Not yet. So, you know, we're thinking about things. Let me know. Reach out to me. Would love to hear from you on Windsor's Canadian Tire Country Line, 519-258-2593, with your thoughts and suggestions. 744 as we get up and get going here. This guy's going for his second week in a row at number one this weekend on the Big Country Countdown with this track. It's Riley Green and Change My Mind.
10: If you showed up, I wouldn't let you in.

0: It is 7:50. Hi there. Good morning and welcome to the Big Breakfast. It's Windsor's Big Country. News on the way here in just a few minutes. Going to be checking in with Adele with some of our top news stories of the day. Canada gets its first FIFA World Cup win. And it was a solid win over Qatar. We've got that story coming up here in just a few minutes here, and it probably will mean they'll advance. Also, the latest on Monday night's arson on Erie in Windsor. And tourism was down in Windsor Essex last year. She's going to talk a little more about that here in just a few minutes and by why our tourism Windsor Essex Pelee Island not surprised by the news. These and other stories in just a few. And we'll take a look at our weather forecast. Looks like not a bad-looking weekend overall. Got a lot of sunshine to start off with here today, and then clouds get a little thicker as the day rolls on. We'll have a partly sunny weekend overall, both Saturday and Sunday. The only day where we really are calling for showers during the day and the possibility of a thunderstorm is tomorrow. Not so much today, that's for sure. It looks pretty good. 25 or 77 for the expected high. Right now we're sitting at around 14 or 57.
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2: With an update from WindsorNewsToday.ca, I'm Adele Loisel. Windsor police hope to talk to a person of interest in Monday night's fire on Erie Street East near Mercer. They have surveillance video now of a man running through an alleyway. His description is at WindsorNewsToday.ca. Police believe the fire is suspicious because they found gas cans nearby. Police are also looking for a suspect after a robbery on Olette Avenue Tuesday afternoon. A woman riding her bike was knocked over and hit over the head with a metal water bottle. Officers arrested one suspect and issued an arrest warrant for 27-year-old Patrick McFadden. Not unexpected, but there was a drop in visits and hotel bookings in the region last year. Tourism Windsor Essex Pelee Island CEO Gordon Orr says visits were down 10% from 2024, and so were hotel stays. He says the number one draw is still visiting friends and family. Today's news poll question is, the Ford fireworks are on Monday night. Will you watch from the riverfront? Vote now at WindsorNewsToday.ca. 4-3 for the Jays over the Red Sox, and at the FIFA World Cup, Switzerland and Mexico won their matches, Czechia and South Africa played to a 1-1 tie, and Canada beat Qatar 6-0. 25 with more clouds later this morning, 12 tonight, sun and cloud showers, maybe a thunderstorm tomorrow, and 25. 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
1: Weather and traffic.
2: Well, sunny to start things off this morning and then increasingly cloudier as the day rolls on. Partly sunny the next couple of days, Saturday and Sunday. The temperatures all 3 days around 25 or 77 officially, though probably a couple of degrees hotter than that with the humidity. Hovering in the mid-teens right now as we check in with Adele for a look at our morning commute.
3: County Road 42 is closed north of Comber between County Road 37 and Queen Street. And in LaSalle, Disputed Road is closed from Northtown Line to Laurier Parkway, while Highway 3 in Essex and Kingsville is still down to one lane each way. New in the city today, Giles Boulevard is closed from McDougal Street to Parent Avenue. Central Avenue has intermittent lane restrictions at the on and off ramp to the EC Row. Still, no delays U.S. bound at the tunnel. There's still no waits for U.S. bound passenger vehicles at the Ambassador Bridge, and it's still 5 minutes for U.S. bound trucks. If you have a news or a traffic tip, call or text Windsor's Canadian Tire Country Line whenever it's safe to do so at 519-258-2593.
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2: It's 8:13. Jelly Roll and his wife come clean in different cases on their impending divorce. You'll hear that in a few.

0: to Nashville.
1: It's a day of school. All right, let's take a look at some of our entertainment news here for today. First off, a couple of new movies at the box office this weekend. Of course, Toy Story 5. Hard to believe it's been 30 years since the first one. And there's also The Death of Robin Hood. Hugh Jackman stars as a very aged version of Robin Hood, whose old friend Little John, played by Bill Skarsgård, approaches him and asks for help in protecting his family. And, yeah, that's the rest of the movie. And then he gets really injured somewhere in there, I'm assuming, because of the name of the movie. Jim Carrey in talks to return to his role as the Grinch. He's always been reluctant about that idea. But now Ron Howard apparently is going to direct and produce it again, and that might be enough to convince him to come back for it. I can't imagine anybody else but him doing it if Ron Howard's going to come back and also be behind it. All right, let's talk about Jelly Roll and Bunny. They're getting a divorce, as you know. And both of them coming, well, I won't say completely clean about it, but Bunny was definitely forthcoming in her recent podcast, her latest podcast. Here's what she had to say.
2: When I talk about this divorce, the only thing that I can do is take accountability for my actions. I'm not going to point fingers. I'm not going to say anything about Jay's actions because I don't feel like it's the right time and I don't feel like it's my place. He is my best friend. He has always been my best friend. And I love that man more than life itself. And my husband and I built an empire together. Like, literally, you meet somebody and that person is your twin flame and your soulmate, and you're together for 10 years and you look back and everything is a blur. And it's like, when we first got together, we were just two kids who had a dream. And I don't know if I'm gonna be able to get through this. Two kids who literally had nothing. It was such an era. You just had to have been there. Jay and I have never been really good at having disagreements. So we were the type of couple who never argued, you know? So he would be holding things in, I would be holding things in. And, you know, that's a recipe for disaster. And we always preach, you got to be comfortable having the uncomfortable conversations. And we did that for 8 years in. And then the past, you know, year and a half, we kind of got away from that because just we're in a different life right now, different timeline. So on Mother's Day, we had a little bit of an argument, which I don't think the details are necessary. I was so fed up and so tired that I just looked at him and I said, well, then file the divorce papers. And in our relationship, that is the one cardinal thing that you don't say, even though my husband has said it numerous times. But when I say it, it really holds weight because I'm not the type of person who says what I don't mean. I ended up leaving. I packed a bag and I left. And I didn't talk to my husband for, I don't know, weeks after that. And during that, you know, he was so mad and we were so emotional. He ended up doing exactly what I told him to do and filing the divorce papers. Was I blindsided? And was this divorce mutual? No, I was not. It was not mutual. Even though I told him to file the divorce papers, I was speaking out of anger and just frustration. Was it necessary for us to have a wake-up call and to actually start having these real conversations? Absolutely.
1: And here's what Jelly Roll said at the end of his show the other day.
3: Me and my wife are best friends. We will always be best friends. We just got off the phone earlier today. Nobody cheated on nobody. She just did a whole podcast about it. You can go watch it. Every word of it is the truth. That will be my best friend forever. This is the only time I will ever speak about it. Bunny, I love you, baby. Thank you for those 10 years. They were incredible. Thank you for the next 10 years of friendship and 20 beyond that.
1: And finally, Luke Bryan has given a tease of a new song that he's not released yet on socials. When you

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1: All right, we are just minutes away from a news update here. The latest from WindsorNewsToday.ca with some of our top news stories of the morning. That includes visits to Windsor Essex down slightly, according to the most recent stats. Weather blamed for a dip in attendance at the LaSalle Strawberry Festival. A hat trick giving Canada its first ever World Cup win. Windsor Police identifying a person of interest in the Erie Street arson. And Windsor Police looking for a suspect in a violent robbery. Got these and other stories just ahead here in a few minutes. And a look at the weather forecast, which is looking pretty good overall. Partly sunny for the next few days, although starting off with a little more sunshine than we'll get the rest of the day today. 25 or 77 for the official high, right around that mark for the next couple of days as well. Tomorrow's the only day when we have showers and thunderstorms. It's kind of a big part of the day's forecast. Right now, we're sitting at 16 or 61. It's Windsor's Big Country.
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2: With an update from WindsorNewsToday.ca, I'm Adele Loisel. Interest in tourism in Windsor Essex grew last year, but visits and overnight stays were down 10%. Tourism Windsor Essex Pelee Island CEO Gordon Orr says visiting family and friends is still the biggest draw.
3: We're seeing more interest in our staycations, more people spending money closer to home, and hopefully getting more of our domestic visitation through southwestern Ontario.
2: He also says the drop wasn't unexpected. Weather likely played a role in lower attendance at this year's LaSalle Strawberry Festival. 22,300 people came out last weekend. Last year, more than 28,000 did. Organizers blame extreme heat last Saturday and a tornado warning on Sunday. Canada, Mexico, and the U.S. will hold their first trilateral trade meeting on July 1st. A Mexican official confirmed it on social media yesterday. CBC News says the meeting will be held virtually. And the death toll from the Ebola outbreak in Congo and Uganda has surpassed 200 now. The Associated Press says cases jumped 40% last week, up to 900. Canada went 6-0 over Qatar at the FIFA World Cup and is now tied with Switzerland at the top of Group B. The Jays beat the Red Sox 4-3. More clouds before lunch today and 25. Clouds down to 12 tonight and 25 degrees tomorrow with showers and maybe a thunderstorm. 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
1: 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Weather and traffic.
2: Well, sunny to start things off this morning and then increasingly cloudier as the day rolls on. Partly sunny the next couple of days, Saturday and Sunday. The temperatures all 3 days around 25 or 77 officially, though probably a couple of degrees hotter than that with the humidity. Hovering in the mid-teens right now as we check in with Adele for a look at our morning commute.
3: Watch for lane restrictions at Ottawa Street and Kildare Road and Ottawa Street and Walker Road. Wyandotte Street East has lane restrictions between Matthew Brady Boulevard and Fairview, while Labadie Road is still closed from Ontario to Seminole Street. Out in the county, County Road 42 is closed between County Road 37 and Queen Street north of Comber, and Highway 3 in Essex and Kingsville is still down to one lane each way. At the border, there's still no delays U.S. bound at the tunnel, no waits for U.S. bound passenger vehicles at the Ambassador Bridge. It's still 5 minutes for U.S. bound trucks. If you have a news or a traffic tip, call or text Windsor's Canadian Tire Country Line whenever it's safe to do so at 519-258-2593.
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2: Windsor's Big Country, it's your big breakfast. Good morning, it's Cordell. One of my favorite things about being a dad is being able to give advice. Whether or not it's received well is another story. I'm one of those dads that often feels like he's got to give advice, even if it's unwarranted. My daughter has trained me to not be so willing to do that just right off the bat. Sometimes she says she's not looking for advice. She just wants to bend my ear a little bit. Vent and isn't looking for me to just suddenly try to fix it, whatever the problem is. But I do love to give advice, and I often wonder, why is that? Why do I love to do that so much? And I think it is something that a lot of dads have in common. I think at a very deep biological level, it's just a desire to kind of live on, a piece of us to live on, trying to pass along our wisdom and life experience to those who will carry it on. And I think too, you know, as you get older, you start to think about mortality a little more, and you reflect back on life and you wonder, you know, have I done everything that I wanted to do? Have I made an impact? And for me, the biggest impact that I can make in my life is as a dad. And so it's almost validating in sort of a way to be able to offer advice and have it taken and have it help, primarily. If it's used and it's actually beneficial, then I feel like I have done something of value. You know what I mean? There's a great article this week about the questions that dads secretly wish their kids would ask them. Questions like, Dad, do you have any scars, and how did you get them? What were you like when you were my age? What was it like becoming a dad for the first time? What makes you proud of me? And maybe the biggest of all, are you okay, Dad? Of course, when you got little kids, usually the questions are, why is your belly so big? And why do you make that noise when you stand up? If your dad is no longer around, what is the question that you wish you could ask him now? And if you are a dad, what is the question you wish that your kids would ask? Let me know on Windsor's Canadian Tire Country Line at 519-258-2593. Or you can email me through our website at bigcountrywindsor.com.

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15: 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Riley's Change My Mind heads into this weekend trying to fend off a challenge from names like Jason Aldean, Morgan Wallen, Megan Maroney, and Ella Langley, who he knocked out of the number one spot. She's coming on quick thanks to her collab with Morgan Wallen. 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
3: With an update from WindsorNewsToday.ca, I'm Adele Loisel. The fragile ceasefire between the U.S. and Iran could be in trouble. Talks between the two nations, expected to start today in Switzerland, have been called off. U.S. Vice President J.D. Vance isn't going, and Iranian officials canceled their trip because Israel struck targets in southern and eastern Lebanon overnight. Reuters reports Israel and Hezbollah have now agreed to stop fighting. Windsor police are warning cyclists they're at greater risk of having their bike stolen in the summer. So far this month, it's had 21 stolen bike reports. There were 279 in all of last year, and 63% were reported stolen between June and September. It's urging cyclists to register their bike with the police bicycle registry. And Lakeshore launches its beach bus pilot project tomorrow. Every Friday, Saturday, and holiday Monday through the summer, a bus will run between the Atlas to Recreation Center and Lakeview Park West Beach. Today's news poll question is, the Ford fireworks are on Monday night. Will you watch from the riverfront? Vote now at WindsorNewsToday.ca. The Jays play a matinee against the Cubs while the Tigers play the White Sox. At the FIFA World Cup, the U.S. takes on Australia, Scotland plays Morocco, it's Brazil and Haiti, and Turkey and Paraguay. Clouds moving in this afternoon and 25 today, 12 tonight, 25 tomorrow. For more on these and other stories, go to WindsorNewsToday.ca.
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0: We are Windsor's Big Country. Beautiful Friday afternoon continues. We're weekend bound. Glad you're here. It's Mike with Ella Langley in 6 minutes. Riley Green, this is Change My Mind on Windsor's Big Country.
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16: 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Riley's Change My Mind heads into this weekend trying to fend off a challenge from names like Jason Aldean, Morgan Wallen, Megan Maroney, and Ella Langley, who he knocked out of the number one spot. She's coming on quick thanks to her collab with Morgan Wallen. 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

We are Windsor's Big Country. Plenty going on this weekend. Looks like good weather to go along with it. Right now, 23 Celsius, 74 Fahrenheit, and Brad Paisley on Big Country. I've

We are Windsor's Big Country. It is Mike. 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

We are Windsor's Big Country, from one guy who will be at Caesars Windsor in November to another guy who will be at Caesars Windsor 5 days later in November. Josh Ross, Delee Bryce, we are Windsor's Big Country.

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You could be a winner with Visions of Canada. 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

We are Windsor's Big Country. Happy Friday. Good afternoon. It is Mike. We're now just outside a month to go until back-to-back shows at Michigan Stadium in late July. Morgan Wallen.

0: Hi, it's Cordell Green with your entertainment news. New at the box office this weekend, Toy Story 5, and Hugh Jackman stars as an older version of Robin Hood alongside Bill Skarsgård in The Death of Robin Hood. Ron Howard is coming back to produce and direct a sequel to How the Grinch Stole Christmas. Jim Carrey in talks to return as the Grinch. Here's what Jelly Roll said at a concert the other day about his pending divorce from his wife Bunny.
1: We will always be best friends. Nobody cheated on nobody. She just did a whole podcast about it. This is the only time I will ever speak about it.
0: And as for that podcast, here's what Bunny had to say.
2: He is my best friend. I love that man more than life itself. It was not mutual. Even though I told him to file the divorce papers, I was speaking out of anger. When we first got together, we were just two kids who had nothing. And I don't know if I'm gonna be able to get through this. It was such an era. You just had to have been there.
0: California's John Party defending fellow West Coaster Zach Topp from accusations he's faking his Southern accent.
3: It just happens when you sing country music all your life. You're going to have a little bit of twang. That's just how it is.
0: And Luke Bryan shared a clip of a new unreleased song on socials.
4: 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I lived a thousand times. 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

We are Windsor's Big Country wide release day for Toy Story 5. That is going to bring in some big bucks, as is, I'm sure, the soundtrack song from it from Taylor Swift in 8 minutes.

We are Windsor's Big Country. It is Mike. Happy Friday. Do you plan on going to see the new Toy Story 5? It gets released today. From it, Taylor Swift on Big Country.

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We are Windsor's Big Country. Coming up shortly, we'll check in with WindsorNewsToday.ca. A great start to the weekend with the weather. By the end of the weekend, maybe not so much. Details coming up. I got it.

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1: With an update from WindsorNewsToday.ca, I'm Mark Brown. We've got details on charges involving a standoff yesterday in West Windsor. Police got a call about a man with a butcher knife on McEwen Avenue near University Avenue West. He held police at bay for 5 hours before trying to make a run for it. The 26-year-old is charged with assault with a weapon, possession of a dangerous weapon, break and enter, and other counts. The calendar almost says summer, and that means an increase in bicycle thefts. Windsor police are urging bicyclists to record the serial number of their bike and enter it on their bicycle registry. There were 279 reports of stolen bicycles in 2025. Zayers and Transit Windsor are back with their free shuttle bus service to Monday night's Ford Fireworks. Windsor City Councilor Ronaldo Agostino says it's a great way to get downtown hassle-free.
2: Get the kids in there, come downtown, have a great time, enjoy a great show, come early, go to the restaurants, get something to eat, enjoy the beautiful waterfront.
1: 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Team USA is taking on Australia at the FIFA World Cup in Seattle. The Blue Jays are visiting the Cubs this afternoon at Wrigley. The Tigers are home tonight against the White Sox. A few clouds this afternoon, breezy and 25. Mostly cloudy tonight and 12. A chance of showers or thunderstorms tomorrow and 25. 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

We are Windsor's Big Country and Weekend Bound. Happy Friday. It is Mike. And if you're like me, do you not really watch a whole lot of soccer other than the World Cup? But then when the World Cup comes around, that's all you watch. You just captivated. Huge win for Canada last night. And now a big one coming up on Wednesday against Switzerland.

Cup comes around, that's all you watch. You just captivated. Huge win for Canada last night. And now a big one coming up on Wednesday against Switzerland. She drank.

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1: It's time for the Big Vibes Minute, brought to you by Martindale Windows and Doors. A couple of friends were out riding their UTVs together the other day when they suddenly decided to go down a path they don't normally take. That's when they discovered what looked to be an abandoned van. They stopped to inspect, and outside the van, they discovered a woman buried in the mud with just a little bit of her face, her hand, and knee showing through the mud. They quickly dug her up and got an ambulance out there, but as it turned out, she'd been there for 3 days. 60-year-old Catherine Wozner. No doubt they saved her life, all because of a decision made on a whim. A new non-surgical treatment may offer a lot of relief for millions of people suffering from arthritis in the knee. It works by blocking abnormal blood vessels that cause inflammation and pain in the joint. In a recent study, most patients experienced serious pain reduction and improved mobility after just one treatment. And a children's vocabulary book has suddenly become a bestseller for the first time 40 years after its release, thanks to one guy's TikTok video where he was asking for help trying to remember this book that he read when he was a kid.
2: I have been looking for this book for 30 years. I know it's a long shot. If this is familiar to anybody, please reach out and let me know because I must find it.
1: Suffice it to say, the author of the book is very surprised by its sudden success 40 years after the fact.
3: This is the Weighty Word Book. It's designed to teach children big words, weighty words, through amusing stories. 40 years later, they've sent it off to be reprinted.
1: Got a great local feel-good story? Let me know. 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

0: We are Windsor's Big Country, and if you've ever thought about Zach Topp's accent, he's got a southern accent, he's from Washington State, and you're like, what's up with that? Well, John Party comes to his defense.
1: He's a West Coast guy too, and it just happens when you sing country music all your life, you're going to have a little bit of twang. That's just how it is.
0: Yep.
1: And the traditional guys fit in with everybody now. Like, I feel like I got to go play with Morgan Wallen. I'm playing Alan Jackson's farewell deal. And that's like, I play with Florida Georgia Line. Like, we all kind of coexist. We're competitive, but we're all chanting each other on at the same time.

why? How did I get so ill?

We are Windsor's Big Country as we head into the weekend. And tonight, big concert up in London, Canada Life Place. Bailey Zimmerman, your headliner. You're heading up that way. Have a great time. Here's Chevy Silverado on Windsor's Big Country.

We are Windsor's Big Country, and Windsor Police have a little bit of advice as this is the season for bike thefts. You can see more about that at WindsorNewsToday.ca. An update in a few minutes. Alan Jackson is Living on Love on Windsor's Big Country.

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1: With an update from WindsorNewsToday.ca, I'm Mark Brown. Windsor police have announced charges from yesterday's five-hour standoff on McEwen Avenue. Officers first responded to reports of a man chasing people with a butcher knife. He ended up in a standoff with police in a house and was arrested when he tried to run. Now he's charged with assault with a weapon, mischief, possession of a dangerous weapon, and other counts. Five Windsor Essex beaches are under a code yellow for bacteria, according to the local health unit. E. coli levels are over 200 at Cedar, Cedar Island, Holiday, Lakeview Park, and Seacliff beaches. The beaches are open, but swimming is discouraged. Fireworks fans can avoid the congestion downtown once again on Monday night, as Transit Windsor and Zayers are offering a free shuttle service. 4-3 Councilor Ronaldo Agostino says fireworks night is one of the busiest nights of the year.
2: There's so much new in our downtown core that so many people haven't had an opportunity to see, and fireworks is one of those nights that draws people down there.
1: Buses will run to and from Devonshire Mall and City Hall between 6 and midnight. Today's question of the day wants to know if you're planning to watch the Ford fireworks from the riverfront on Monday night. Vote now at WindsorNewsToday.ca. It's Team USA at Australia now at the FIFA World Cup in Seattle. In baseball, the Blue Jays are on Chicago's north side with the Cubs. The Tigers are hosting the White Sox. Partly cloudy tonight, down to 13. Up to 25 tomorrow with a chance of showers or thunderstorms. Fair tomorrow night and 12. For more on these and other stories, go to WindsorNewsToday.ca.
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14: 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From the back roads to the main street. 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

We are Windsor's Big Country. Beautiful afternoon to get into the weekend. We can expect this kind of weather until late tomorrow. Then things kind of deteriorate a little bit. 24 Celsius right now. 75 degrees Fahrenheit. Great weather for a parking lot party. 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
2: On the verge of a Father's Day weekend, comedian Roy Wood Jr. on Dads That Have Way Too Many Kids.
3: That's the hustle in this country. You don't want to pay for childcare, have all your kids in a group, and just take them on TV. Look at all these babies we had at one time. And people give you money, they give you snacks, they call the number and everything. I don't give money because most people that have that many kids at once, it's because they have fertility, or they took fertility pills, which is fine. You want to take a pill to have a kid? Fine, take a pill. But if you have more kids than you can afford to keep, ha ha, not my fault. Don't get on TV begging for snacks. First of all, why do you have to keep all the kids? Where is that a written rule? You just met them kids. Pick two or three. You don't know these kids. Just, I don't know. I don't know which baby to keep. Let America vote. Put the kids on TV and put a number in it. Let Craig Robinson host it. Welcome back to Last Baby Standing. I'm just saying, it's a double standard in America because we only care about groups of kids that are in need if they're all wearing the same shirt. Six kids at one time, you get free stuff from Oprah. Six kids, five different men, you're on Maury Povich for a paternity test.
1: Yeah. Big Country.

We are Windsor's Big Country and part of a very busy weekend. Another one around here. So it's weekend number two of Carousel of the Nations today, tomorrow, and Sunday. 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
2: It's a day of school. Hi, it's Cordell Green with your entertainment news. New at the box office this weekend, Toy Story 5, and Hugh Jackman stars as an older version of Robin Hood alongside Bill Skarsgård in The Death of Robin Hood. Ron Howard is coming back to produce and direct a sequel to How the Grinch Stole Christmas. Jim Carrey in talks to return as the Grinch. Here's what Jelly Roll said at a concert the other day about his pending divorce from his wife, Bunny.
3: We will always be best friends. Nobody cheated on nobody. She just did a whole podcast about it. This is the only time I will ever speak about it.
2: And as for that podcast, here's what Bunny had to say.
4: He is my best friend. I love that man more than life itself. It was not mutual. Even though I told him to file the divorce papers, I was speaking out of anger. When we first got together, we were just two kids who had nothing. And I don't know if I'm going to be able to get through this. It was such an era. You just had to have been there.
2: California's John Party defending fellow West Coaster Zach Topp from accusations he's faking his Southern accent.
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It's Hunted Westbrook and Painted You Pretty, Windsor's Big Country.

We are Windsor's Big Country for your weekend. It is Mike. Enjoy your Friday night. Have a great weekend. Get out and enjoy it. We will catch up again on Monday afternoon. I leave you with Dustin Lynch on Big Country.

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Looks so pretty when the makeup on. You should hear her talking to her mama on the phone. I love it when she raps to an